0: Das Ding.
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0: Vom SR.
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1: 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It's Khalid.
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It's unfortunate because it's like, yo, when people die, that's when you, like, you know? 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
1: Das Ding.
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0: Liebt euch.
3: Liebt euch.
4: I worry about nothing. 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I'm sending pic after picture. 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
3: Vom SR.
2: Liebt euch.
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4: They say the holy water's watered down, and this town's lost its faith.

vom SR. Me not working hard. Yeah, right, picture that with a Kodak. Or better yet, go to Times Square, take a picture of me with a Kodak. Took my life from negative to positive, I just want y'all to know that. And